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1: The river is always there. It's like family. That word of encouragement in those moments that you're looking for that.
2: 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The river.
3: Sometimes

0: school supplies were already in stores back in May, right?
1: I guess we should be on the lookout for Easter candy soon. Welcome back to school.
0: The river.

0: Every day we find public opinion polls on a variety of subjects, especially political issues and candidates. Mark Twain had an opinion on the thing called public opinion. He said public opinion is held in reverence. It settles everything. Some think it is the voice of God. He was being facetious, of course, and for good reason. It's true that everyone is entitled to his or her opinion. But in the final analysis, there is only one opinion that really matters, and that is God's. God doesn't have opinions, of course. He simply states the truth. And we would be wise to conform our opinions to his truth. This is David Jeremiah, encouraging you to get on the road to new life. Discover God's truth on Route 66.
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2: Ask someone about parenting and people have a few opinions and thoughts. But ask someone about one of their children and most people can talk a long time. The concept is one thing, but people are another. This is also true when it comes to religion and knowing Jesus. Those with religion can talk to you about it, but those who truly know Jesus will talk to you about him. Some people may even know all about Jesus, but not know Jesus personally. It is possible to have a lot of religion and still miss Christ. 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

0: It's the Rivers Falls Share-a-thon. Patty from Powell is in. Her gift is doubled. Brenda giving $100. She's in Logan. Her gift is doubled. She says, the river helps a lot. I listen all the time when I'm driving to work. My kids saw me rocking out, driving past her. She was listening to the river. It's like one of those you get the test. Like, what are you listening to, Mom? I just passed you listening to the river. And now she is giving to the river as well. That gift is doubled. And Rob in Circleville, his gift of $300 is times two. Because there's an $8,000 dollar-for-dollar challenge that's been issued. Yep. Joe, we're at $7,300 to go. So some major movement. Thank you for those gifts. You are needed now. You're next with your $300 gift like Rob did. Your leadership $1,000 gift. Just like Mark did a little bit earlier during the day, he gave $100 a month. 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
0: And honest to say, time is of the essence.
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